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Tomorrow morning, we go back in time with Time Warp and Bill St. James. 6 till 10 every Saturday morning. That's a whole lot of Bill and that great dry humor. 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Red Rider in with Lunatic Fringe. 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

0: Lynyrd Skynyrd, Freebird. That was your number one song on the Rock and Roll 500. 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We got a whole lot more rock to get through. I'm here till midnight. Stick around.
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4: Got a great weekend for the last weekend of June. I can't believe I'm saying that. Temperatures this weekend will be climbing into the 80s both Saturday and Sunday, but we will also have the chance for some passing showers Saturday morning. Hi, it's Storm Tracker 16, Chief Meteorologist Kurt Aaron, with your Central Pennsylvania forecast from WNEP-TV. Overnight tonight, we'll see increasing clouds, temperatures dipping down into the mid-60s. Then on Saturday, 83 will be the high. There will be the chance of some showers early. We'll see clearing later in the day, and then we'll clear out the sunshine for Sunday. Sunday looks still like the pick of the weekend for the Williamsport area. Sunny, 85 for an afternoon high. Enjoy.
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Head Like a Hole. 9-inch Nails, WZXR. We're going to talk about a day at the park coming up right now. It's Billy Squire.

0: Five Finger Death Punch, 99.3 103.7 WZXR. White Deer Community Park, the place to be tomorrow afternoon. They've got a lot of great events coming up. Craft and Vendor Show, 2 o'clock that starts. A Serpent and Claws Reptile Show, that's a free event between 2 and 4. 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They're going to have a concession stand open all day and a free concert at 6 with Lucky Afternoon. 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I love the Serpents and Claws Reptile Show. Coming up, Joan Jett, also War.
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0: Lowrider, War, 99.3, 103.7 WZXR. We got a mostly cloudy night tonight, down to about 64. We'll see some showers around late tonight into our Saturday. Mostly cloudy tomorrow, high 78. Clouds breaking on Sunday. We'll get a little bit of sunshine, a little bit warmer with a high of 85. Things are looking real warm as we start the next work week. Coming up, we've got Aerosmith. We'll jump into a fresh hour next. WZXR.
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0: 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WZXR. We got our first winner yesterday with our Working Man's Happy Hour at Antlers on the Water, Trish Kepner of Hughesville. Now, our next Working Man's Happy Hour will be this Thursday, July 2nd, 4 till 6, Boom City Restaurant and Pub in the City Grand Hotel, Pine Street in Williamsport, live music, cornhole, beer pong, laps for a Laps 4th of July fundraiser will be going on. Basket raffles, $3 Bud and Bud Light bottles while we're there. 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
4: Your AccuWeather forecast. Tonight, expect cloudy skies with showers later. The temperature will drop to 64 degrees. Tomorrow, anticipate some sunshine peeking through along with humidity and a few showers. The high will reach 75 degrees. Tomorrow night will be mostly cloudy with a low of 64. Looking ahead to Sunday, it will be warmer with intervals of bright sunshine and a high of 85. On Monday, expect mostly sunny skies and very warm weather with a high of 89. For AccuWeather, I'm meteorologist Jason Caterina.
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0: The Diary of Jane Breaking Ben, WZXR. French fry ice cream is trending. The fudge and vanilla French fry ice cream is back for the summer of 26, and salty sweet mix has people curious. French fry ice cream debuted back in 24, quickly sold out. It's mainly found at Whole Foods. Now, at first, I was a little off put, but then I remembered dipping French fries into a milkshake is not too bad. Salty and sweet is not a bad combination. Coming up, we've got REM, also Ted Nugent.
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0: 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I like that. Free is right in my wheelhouse. Straight ahead, we've got a fresh hour. 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

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Cloudy night tonight. Late showers could get into our Saturday morning, and otherwise mostly a cloudy day tomorrow. High 78. Here's Judas Priest.

0: GNR, Knocking on Heaven's Door, a Bob Dylan classic that they definitely made their own. And hey, we've got them coming our way. August 1st, Hershey Park Stadium, bringing along Public Enemy. We gave out a couple pairs of tickets before you could even buy them. We held on to the other tickets. We've got a great promotion coming up. We're going to get into the details of it next week, so you don't have too much longer to wait. We'll get you a chance to win your way into that Guns N' Roses show on August 1st, a Saturday night at Hershey Park Stadium with WZXR.
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6: Your AccuWeather forecast. Tonight, expect cloudy skies with showers later. The temperature will drop to 64 degrees. Tomorrow, anticipate some sunshine peeking through along with humidity and a few showers. The high will reach 75 degrees. Tomorrow night will be mostly cloudy with a low of 64. Looking ahead to Sunday, it will be warmer with intervals of bright sunshine and a high of 85. On Monday, expect mostly sunny skies and very warm weather with a high of 89. For AccuWeather, I'm meteorologist Jason Caterina.
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Good Time Charlie. 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

0: 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Can you believe next Saturday, already the 4th of July, we'll celebrate America's 250th birthday with a spectacular fireworks show, like Lycoming County Fairgrounds in Hughesville this year. 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

0: Mary Jane's Last Dance. The video for that is quite crazy. Kim Basinger, of course, starred in that video. She says, and has said many times in interviews, it was the hardest acting job that she had ever had. I got to watch that video now. It's been a little while since I've seen it. We're going to get into our last hour of the night next. Stick around. 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

Megadeth. You know, the marionette is quite creepy. That's all I got to say on that subject. There was a lot more of that. Remember the 60s and early 70s? We got a lot of marionette action. Triumph next, right now. Bon Jovi, Runaway, WZXR.

0: Lay it on the line. 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Hey, listen in this week. Again, Freddie Hammer is going to give you a chance to win your way into Lake Tobias Wildlife Park in Halifax. Get out, get the kids out, see the giraffes, tigers, zebras, kangaroos, lions, and a whole lot more. All you have to do, listen in for the flashback pop quiz during the workforce block all-request lunch hour. If you're the correct answer, you'll score a fun day at Lake Tobias Wildlife Park. A four-pack of tickets could be yours, but you have to be 18 or older, and you can only win the passes just one time. Coming up, we've got AC/DC and a look at Valley weather.
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5: Your AccuWeather forecast. Tonight, expect cloudy skies with showers later. The temperature will drop to 64 degrees. Tomorrow, anticipate some sunshine peeking through along with humidity and a few showers. The high will reach 75 degrees. Tomorrow night will be mostly cloudy with a low of 64. Looking ahead to Sunday, it will be warmer with intervals of bright sunshine and a high of 85. On Monday, expect mostly sunny skies and very warm weather with a high of 89. For AccuWeather, I'm meteorologist Jason Caterina.
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Shinedown's coming up right now. Danzig.

0: Simple Man, Shine Down. Man, doing a great job on a classic right there. Definitely kind of made that one their own. There's a town in Wisconsin that is paying people to move to their city. They launched a relocation program that offers $9,500 in incentives. The package includes $5,500 cash stipend plus about $4,000 in local perks. Applicants have to be 18 or older, live outside of Wisconsin, and move their primary residence to Fond du Lac County for at least 1 year. I think this sounds like a pretty good gig. Wisconsin, right? Not a bad place to live, especially if you get $9,000 to move. 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

0: Led Zeppelin, Black Dog, 99.3 103.7 WZXR. Would you look at that? We made it to the end of the night here on a Friday night. Mark Mack now from 7 to midnight, every weeknight for you. But I do have a little special treat for you. I'm going to be in tomorrow for Clay. That's right, Clay's band playing out of town. So Clay's taking the Saturday morning and afternoon off. So I'll be here tomorrow for you, right after Time Warp. I'll meet you at about 10:10 or so. We usually get done with Time Warp. I'll be on tomorrow. Look forward to seeing you then. If I don't, I'll be back 7 o'clock on Monday night. And look out, streets, here I come.
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0: Boils at 212 degrees. Baking temperature is 350. 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
4: Your AccuWeather forecast. Tonight, expect cloudy skies with showers later. The temperature will drop to 64 degrees. Tomorrow, anticipate some sunshine peeking through along with humidity and a few showers. The high will reach 75 degrees. Tomorrow night will be mostly cloudy with a low of 64. Looking ahead to Sunday, it will be warmer with intervals of bright sunshine and a high of 85. On Monday, expect mostly sunny skies and very warm weather with a high of 89. For AccuWeather, I'm meteorologist Jason Caterina.
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0: 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Klechter for our next Working Man's Happy Hour. 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
7: Your AccuWeather forecast. Tonight, expect cloudy skies with showers later. The temperature will drop to 64 degrees. Tomorrow, anticipate some sunshine peeking through along with humidity and a few showers. The high will reach 75 degrees. Tomorrow night will be mostly cloudy with a low of 64. Looking ahead to Sunday, it will be warmer with intervals of bright sunshine and a high of 85. On Monday, expect mostly sunny skies and very warm weather with a high of 89. For AccuWeather, I'm meteorologist Jason Caterina.
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6: Your AccuWeather forecast. Tonight, expect cloudy skies with showers later. The temperature will drop to 64 degrees. Tomorrow, anticipate some sunshine peeking through along with humidity and a few showers. The high will reach 75 degrees. Tomorrow night will be mostly cloudy with a low of 64. Looking ahead to Sunday, it will be warmer with intervals of bright sunshine and a high of 85. On Monday, expect mostly sunny skies and very warm weather with a high of 89. For AccuWeather, I'm meteorologist Jason Caterina.
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3: Your AccuWeather forecast. Tonight, expect cloudy skies with showers later. The temperature will drop to 64 degrees. Tomorrow, anticipate some sunshine peeking through along with humidity and a few showers. The high will reach 75 degrees. Tomorrow night will be mostly cloudy with a low of 64. Looking ahead to Sunday, it will be warmer with intervals of bright sunshine and a high of 85. On Monday, expect mostly sunny skies and very warm weather with a high of 89. For AccuWeather, I'm meteorologist Jason Caterina.
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6: Your AccuWeather forecast. Tonight, expect cloudy skies with showers later. The temperature will drop to 64 degrees. Tomorrow, anticipate some sunshine peeking through along with humidity and a few showers. The high will reach 75 degrees. Tomorrow night will be mostly cloudy with a low of 64. Looking ahead to Sunday, it will be warmer with intervals of bright sunshine and a high of 85. On Monday, expect mostly sunny skies and very warm weather with a high of 89. For AccuWeather, I'm meteorologist Jason Caterina.
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5: Your AccuWeather forecast. Tonight, expect cloudy skies with showers later. The temperature will drop to 64 degrees. Tomorrow, anticipate some sunshine peeking through along with humidity and a few showers. The high will reach 75 degrees. Tomorrow night will be mostly cloudy with a low of 64. Looking ahead to Sunday, it will be warmer with intervals of bright sunshine and a high of 85. On Monday, expect mostly sunny skies and very warm weather with a high of 89. For AccuWeather, I'm meteorologist Jason Caterina.
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1: I'm Chris DeMeo. Former National Security Advisor John Bolton pleading guilty to illegally retaining classified files.
2: He emailed more than 1,000 pages of information about his day-to-day activities as National Security Advisor, including top secret information, to a pair of family members.
1: Fox's Kevin Cork. Prosecutors learned Bolton's emails had been compromised by foreign hackers. The U.S. military conducting airstrikes against Iranian targets after Tehran's drone attack on a Singapore-flagged cargo ship in the Strait on Thursday.
3: President Trump has complimented the new Iranian leadership as rational and not radicalized. However, that doesn't make them trustworthy.
1: Fox's Peter Ducey. Iran claims its forces will continue to target vessels as long as Israel persists military operations against Hezbollah in Lebanon. 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
4: Occasional light rain tapering to a few showers late today, looking for a high of 75 degrees. Good morning. I'm Joey Michaels with your Backyard Broadcasting News Update. A Williamsport man is arrested and charged with domestic-related simple assault and harassment. This following a violent domestic assault Thursday in the city. Lycoming Regional Police responded to a report of domestic violence that occurred at approximately 7:20 p.m. According to reports, 28-year-old Alex Caldell threw the victim on the floor during an argument. Caldell was processed and arraigned in front of a magisterial district judge where he was committed to the Lycoming County Prison in lieu of $25,000 bail. Maple Leafs select Penn State forward Gavin McKenna with the number one pick in the NHL draft. It's the 18-year-old from UConn's capital, Whitehorse, that's been a prolific scorer on both sides of the U.S.-Canada border. McKenna represents a major plank in a rebuilding process for a team in transition under new general manager John Chayka. Toronto finished last in the Atlantic Division last season. The Pennsylvania Game Commission is asking the public to report wild turkey sightings during its annual summer survey, which runs January 1st through August 31st. The reports help the agency estimate hatch success, compare reproductive trends, and track wild turkey populations in Pennsylvania and beyond. Sightings can be submitted through the Game Commission's website. Participants should report the number of turkeys seen, location details, date, and contact information, or drop a map pin to fill in location data automatically. Public participation improves confidence in the results and supports effective turkey management. Drivers may face travel delays as the resurfacing project continues next week on Route 405 in Montgomery Borough and Brick Church Road in Clinton Township, Lycoming County. Next week, the contractor, Glenn O'Hall Baker, will begin ADA ramp upgrades and will continue utility work. Work will require daytime closures on Montgomery Street with a detour in place using Montgomery Street, Browse Road, and South Main Street. The remaining work will be performed between Browse Road and Brick Church Road in Clinton Township. The project is anticipated to be completed in the fall of 2026. In sports, there's much battling all throughout the league. However, lots of heat on the diamond last night between the Red Sox and the Yankees. The Red Sox did take the Yankees by a score of 6-1. It was the Orioles over the Nationals, 3-1. Reds over the Pirates, 6-4. The Phillies topped the Mets, 2-1. And the Brewers topped the Cubbies by a score of 6-2. I'm Joey Michaels, and this has been your Backyard Broadcasting News Update.
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17: 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Driving our van with a shag carpet in the back right into 1975. In the Time Warp.

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0: ELO, an evil woman. And it's more from the year Hebrew National informed us they answer to a higher authority when 1975 returns to the Time Warp.
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18: Your AccuWeather forecast. Today, expect a mix of clouds with a few showers. The temperature will reach a high of 75. Tonight, it will be mostly cloudy and humid with a low of 63. Tomorrow will bring humidity and periods of shining sun with a high of 85. Looking ahead to Monday, anticipate mostly sunny skies and very warm conditions with a high of 89. Tuesday will be hot and humid with a mix of clouds and sun and the chance of an afternoon thunderstorm. The temperature will climb to a high of 92. For AccuWeather, I'm meteorologist Joe Lundberg.
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20: Saigon's military command says beefed up communist forces have launched a nationwide military campaign apparently aimed at conquering all of South Vietnam.
21: Hi, this is Bill St. James. 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
2: Hey, this is Janet, the youngest member of the Jackson 5. 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
0: It's the year we first saw Kool-Aid commercials with Kool-Aid Man. 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
1: We are proud to announce a truly outstanding rock opera film. Tommy by The Who, and based on the rock opera by Peter Townsend, stars Anne Margaret, Oliver Reed, Jack Nicholson, Tina Turner, Roger Daltrey as Tommy. Don't miss Tommy, the film.
0: It's 1975 in the Time Warp.

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1: We have good news and bad news. Good news is that 1974 is over. And the bad news is that 1975 is just beginning. I think 75 is going to be a great year. Not for us, for Catfish Hunter.
2: Yeah.
1: Did you read about Jim Catfish Hunter? Just signed contract, I believe, with the New York Yankees for around $4 million. He makes more than President Ford, which shows you that baseball is much more lucrative than football.

0: Saturday Night Special from Lynyrd Skynyrd. And we'll continue with the year One Flew Over the Cuckoo's Nest won the Big Five Oscars. Best Picture, Best Director, Best Actor, Best Actress, and Best Writing when we return to 1975 in the Time Warp. But first, medication time.
1: If Mr. McMurphy doesn't want to take his medication orally, I'm sure we can arrange that he can have it some other way. But I don't think you'd like it.
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18: At the White House, President Ford lashed out today at criminals as he proposed tough new legislation designed to stiffen penalties. Included among the proposals, stronger controls over gun sales and mandatory sentences for repeated offenders.
0: Hi, this is Bill St. James. Welcome back to 1975 in the Time Warp.

0: 1975, year of Fly By Night from Rush. Young Americans by David Bowie.
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0: The One of These Nights album from the Eagles. Venus and Mars from Paul McCartney and Wings.
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0: closing the lid on 1975 with Hair of the Dog from Nazareth. And don't forget to check out Time Warp on Facebook. Just search Time Warp with Bill St. James and like us. You might see a picture of what I had for breakfast.
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9: Fox News, I'm Deborah Valentine. The U.S. launching fresh attacks on Iran on Friday in retaliation for the IRGC's drone attack on a cargo ship in the Strait of Hormuz.
10: We have a statement from CENTCOM saying that the targets were drone and missile storage sites as well as radar installations. It is a strong warning shot across the bow at Iran to get the IRGC under control and to stop firing on ships.
9: Fox's Jennifer Griffin, President Trump calling the attack a violation of the ceasefire. The U.S. military on the ground in Venezuela providing help following devastating earthquakes. Fox's Dana Marie McNichol.
11: U.S. military forces are now on the ground in Venezuela with U.S. Southern Command leading relief efforts.
9: The death toll has soared to at least 920 victims, with 51,000 people remaining missing. 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
12: Occasional light rain tapering to a few showers late, high of 75 degrees. Good morning, I'm Joey Michaels with your Backyard Broadcasting News Update. A word of support from Sunbury Police Chief Brad Slack, as he says he wants residents of Sunbury to understand that signing a contract with Immigration and Customs Enforcement Program will not put the city or its residents in harm's way. In fact, as he explained at the last council meeting, nothing will change in Sunbury. As reported by the Daily Item, Slack, who grew up in Sunbury, is a Shikellamy graduate, understands the concerns. However, the department looks to benefit up to $190,000 for new vehicles, equipment, and reimbursed salary, just to mention a few. After the initial vote from council was tabled, the topic will rise to a vote again on July 13th. The Pennsylvania Fish and Boat Commission will be focusing on boater safety during the Independence Day weekend and throughout the summer by targeting impaired boating. From July 3rd through the 5th, waterways conservation officers will be joining Operation Dry Water, a national campaign with enhanced boating under the influence enforcement. The effort aims to raise awareness of impaired boating hazards and reduce accidents and deaths linked to unsafe boating. Pennsylvania law bans operating any watercraft while impaired, with penalties including fines, loss of boating privileges, and imprisonment. Drivers may face delays for a road improvement project that's set to begin next week on Southern Avenue, Riverside Drive, between Market Street and South Williamsport Borough, and Edgewood Avenue in DuBoisTown Borough, Lycoming County. The contractor, Glenn O'Hall Baker Incorporated, will begin milling and resurfacing projects during the nighttime hours. Traffic will be maintained using lane restrictions under flagging between the hours of 7 p.m. and 6 a.m. Pine Knotter Days is underway at King Street Park in Northumberland and continues through July 3rd, featuring food vendors, family activities, free nightly entertainment, and community events. Highlights include the annual soapbox race at 8 a.m. today, Pine Mutter for Kids tomorrow with registration at 1 p.m., and the run at 2 p.m., a car show July 2nd from 6 to 9 p.m., and the craft and art shows July 3rd. Admission is free. Get your details at pinenotterdays.org. In sports, if you're looking for baseball, you'll find it today. It's the Reds at the Pirates at 4:05, Nationals at the Orioles at 7:05, the Phillies at the Mets at 4:10, the Cubbies at the Brewers at 7:10, and we'll see if the Yankees and the Boston Red Sox can behave, but they're at it again today in Boston at 1 p.m. I'm Joey Michaels, and this has been your Backyard Broadcasting News Update.
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0: Hi, this is Big Kid Bill St. James, celebrating America's youth in the Time Warp. You look younger already.
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0: 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And we'll be applying all the creams, lotions, emollients, and rare botanicals we can find just to make ourselves look younger when we return to the Time Warp.
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17: Your AccuWeather forecast today: expect a mix of clouds with a few showers. The temperature will reach a high of 75. Tonight it will be mostly cloudy and humid with a low of 63. Tomorrow will bring humidity and periods of shining sun with a high of 85. Looking ahead to Monday, anticipate mostly sunny skies and very warm conditions with a high of 89. Tuesday will be hot and humid with a mix of clouds and sun and the chance of an afternoon thunderstorm. The temperature will climb to a high of 92. For AccuWeather, I'm meteorologist Joe Lundberg.
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19: Hi, Bill St. James here, and I'm in the back of my 60 Chevy, coming of age in our teenage Time Warp.

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0: And we get that little mustache. We look like half the women in Newark. You know that look. We're goons. We look ridiculous.
1: Hello, how are you?
0: Your body's happening. I was always ready. Oh, my glands were like yelling at me. It was relentless.
2: Now. 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Now.
0: Leave me alone.
2: Never. Now.
3: 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Hand me a shovel.

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8: 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It's Time Warp with Bill St. James. 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
20: 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I'm Bill St. James, your favorite creepy babysitter, watching the children in the Time Warp. Why don't you park it over there?

0: 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I'm only 13.
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3: 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She's almost 18.

0: Blackboard Jungle deals with an explosive subject, the teenage terror in the schools. It is the frankest, the toughest, the most realistic film since On the Waterfront. It is fiction, but fiction torn from big city modern savagery. It packs a brass knuckle punch in its startling revelation of those teenage savages who turned big city schools into a clawing jungle. Blackboard Jungle will be the talk of this town.
1: 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Really?

0: leaving the kids alone with Pink Floyd's Another Brick in the Wall, as we read them the last bedtime story. And when Time Warp returns, it'll be 1981 all over again. So don't go away.
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6: News. I'm Paul Stevens. Former National Security Advisor John Bolton pleading guilty to illegally retaining some classified files.
7: He emailed more than 1,000 pages of information about his day-to-day activities as National Security Advisor, including top-secret information, to a pair of family members.
6: Fox's Kevin Cork. Prosecutors had learned Bolton's emails had been compromised by foreign hackers. U.S. military conducting airstrikes against Iranian targets Friday after Tehran's drone attack on Singapore-flagged cargo ship in the Strait of Hormuz on Thursday.
8: President Trump has complimented the new Iranian leadership as rational and not radicalized. However, that doesn't make them trustworthy.
6: Fox's Peter Doocy. Iran says its forces will continue to target vessels as long as Israel persists military operations against Hezbollah. 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
9: Occasional light rain tapering to a few showers late today, looking for a high of 75 degrees. Good morning. I'm Joey Michaels with your backyard broadcasting news update. A Williamsport man is arrested and charged with domestic-related simple assault and harassment. This following a violent domestic assault Thursday in the city. Lycoming Regional Police responded to a report of domestic violence that occurred at approximately 7:20 p.m. Now, according to reports, 28-year-old Alex Caldell threw the victim on the floor during an argument. Caldell was processed and arraigned in front of the magisterial district judge, where he was committed to Lycoming County Prison in lieu of $25,000 bail. Wage increases of $145,000 for the administrative and support staff have been approved by the Warrior-run school district school board at Monday night's meeting. As reported by the Daily Item, salary increases in the 2026-27 school year were upwards of $40,000 for 10 administrators. Administrative positions receiving an increase to their formal salaries include assistant senior high school principal, junior high school principal, elementary 3 through 6 school principal, elementary K through 2 principal, amongst others. Also receiving an increase for those employees who are licensed and administrative support with an increase of $35,000. The Shapiro administration announced Pennsylvanians can nominate their favorite trail for the 2027 Trail of the Year. Pennsylvania's more than 14,000 miles of trails supporting its $20.4 billion outdoor recreation economy. Nomination forms and supporting materials are due online by July 31st. The winning trail will receive statewide recognition, a commemorative poster, a trailhead marker, and a grant for safety and environmental education. Drivers may face travel delays as the resurfacing project continues next week on Route 405 on Montgomery Borough and Brick Church Road in Clinton Township, Lycoming County. Work will require daytime closures on Montgomery Street with a detour in place using Montgomery Street, Browse Road, and South Main Street. The remaining work will be performed between Browse Road and Brick Church Road in Clinton Township. The project is anticipated to be completed in the fall of 2026. In sports, men's World Cup soccer, Croatia versus Ghana at 5 p.m., Panama versus England at 5 p.m., Colombia versus Portugal at 7:30 p.m., just to mention a few. The U.S., well, the U.S. is taking on Bosnia coming up Wednesday, July 1st at 8 p.m. from Levi's Stadium in California. I'm Joey Michaels, and this has been your Backyard Broadcasting News Update.
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0: Hi, I'm Bill St. James, riding through time back to 1981 in the Time Warp.
2: The president who was shot today is in extremely good shape. We have just been told that John W. Hinckley Jr., arrested in the shooting today, was arrested by Metropolitan Police in Nashville on October 9th last year when President Carter was there. He was carrying three handguns.

0: 1981.
1: You know, he's the star of the very successful Mork and Mindy show, which is beginning its fourth season on the air. I begin this Thursday. Would you welcome Robin Williams? People always think reformers don't get nervous.
2: Not at all, really. I don't. Oh, God. Not really. Not at all. Not real. Not me. No way. I suffer from severe dyslexia, too. I was the only child in my block on Halloween to go trick or trout. Here we go. Oh, look, here comes that young Williams boy again. Better get some fish. Here you go. Say hi to your mom and dad.
0: President Reagan fires striking air traffic controllers. Simon and Garfunkel reunite for a concert in New York Central Park. Just a coincidence? I'm just saying. It's 1981 in the Time Warp.

0: 1981.
1: Bosom Buddy.
2: Hi.
3: Hello.
2: Thank you so much for coming in.
3: How are you?
2: Oh, I'm fine. You remember my friend, Henry Desmond?
3: Oh, yes. Hello. You're the one I didn't want. Well, look at you. You're all groomed. What's happening? You appearing in court to appeal a drug conviction or something?
2: No. That was last semester.
0: 1981. The year you kept mistaking Tito Jackson for Jesse Jackson.

0: Urgent from Foreigner. And we'll have some more from the year the Army challenged us to be all that we can be.
1: Hey, First Sergeant. Good morning. 'Cause we need you in the
0: Army. When 1981 returns to the Time Warp.
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18: Your AccuWeather forecast. Today, expect a mix of clouds with a few showers. The temperature will reach a high of 75. Tonight, it will be mostly cloudy and humid with a low of 63. Tomorrow will bring humidity and periods of shining sun with a high of 85. Looking ahead to Monday, anticipate mostly sunny skies and very warm conditions with a high of 89. Tuesday will be hot and humid with a mix of clouds and sun and the chance of an afternoon thunderstorm. The temperature will climb to a high of 92. For AccuWeather, I'm meteorologist Joe Lundberg.
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0: Bill St. James here with more 1981 in the Time Warp.
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0: 1981.
1: Steven Jobs is a 27-year-old multimillionaire whose large fortune is built on something little, the personal computer. It is becoming so commonplace that many of us are becoming dependent on it.
2: How many calculators do you own?
3: Two, maybe.
2: Right. And you have used the automatic bank telling machines?
3: Sure.
2: So life is already seducing you into learning this stuff. It's not going to happen at once, and it's certainly not an 1984-ish vision at all. It's just going to be very gradual and very human, and will seduce you into learning how to use it.

0: 1981.
1: In a not-too-distant suburb, on a very quiet street, Earl Keese, a reserved, hard-working homeowner, sits calmly waiting for his dinner. Little does he know, he's about to meet the neighbors. Ramona.
2: Hello. What can I do for you?
3: Anything you like.
1: And Vic.
4: What do you say, neighbor? It's a great house.
2: Thank you.
4: I mean mine.
1: Columbia Pictures presents Neighbors.
0: You're in a time warp to 1981.

0: 1981.
1: This is my last broadcast as the anchorman of the CBS Evening News. For me, it's a moment for which I long have planned, but which nevertheless comes with some sadness. For almost two decades, after all, we've been meeting like this in the evenings, and I'll miss that. But those who have made anything of this departure, I'm afraid, have made too much. This is but a transition, a passing of the baton. A great broadcaster and gentleman, Doug Edwards, preceded me in this job, and another, Dan Rather, will follow. Good night.
0: The first solo album from Phil Collins, the success of Stars on 45, the premiere of MTV, they all happened in our 1981 time warp.

0: Don't Stop Believin' from Journey. And we'll return to the year Prince Charles married Lady Di. Arr. When we continue with 1981 in the Time Warp.
1: Culture. Action. James.
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3: 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It's Time Warp with Bill St. James. This show was previously recorded.
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0: This is Bill St. James speaking. Welcome back to 1981 in the Time Warp.

0: 1981, year of Van Halen's Fair Warning. Belladonna by Stevie Nicks.
1: 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Ooh, ooh, ooh.
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8: Or a gubernatorial candidate in a major midterm state says President Trump's border protection policies are working.
9: An open border is not a border. A nation without borders is not, in some sense, a nation at all. And I look at not just the southern border policies, but the other policies that even left-wing cities have imposed.
8: Republican Vivek Ramaswamy of Ohio on Fox's Hannity program. Questions over the term separation of church and state.
10: What our commission report focuses on is that America can fight back and say, no, you're not going to accuse me. You're not going to allege that I'm breaking the Constitution when it's not in the Constitution.
8: And Texas Lieutenant Governor Dan Patrick, he's a member of the President's Religious Liberty Commission, which released its report this week. America's listening to Fox News.
4: Light rain early, then remaining cloudy with showers in the afternoon, looking for a high of 75 degrees. Good morning, I'm Joey Michaels with your Backyard Broadcasting News Update. A word of support from Sunbury Police Chief Brad Slack as he says he wants residents of Sunbury to understand that signing a contract with the Immigration and Customs Enforcement Program will not put the city or its residents in harm's way. In fact, as he explained at the last council meeting, nothing will change in Sunbury. As reported by the Daily Item, Slack, who grew up in Sunbury and is a Shikellamy graduate, understands the concerns. However, the department looks to benefit up to $190,000 for new vehicles, equipment, and reimbursed salary, just to mention a few. After the initial vote from council was tabled, the topic will rise again for a vote on July 13th. Drivers may face delays for a road improvement project that's set to begin next week on Southern Avenue and Riverside Drive between Market Street in South Williamsport Borough and Edgewood Avenue in DuBoisTown Borough, Lycoming County. The contractor, Glen O'Hall Baker Incorporated, will begin the milling and resurfacing project during nighttime hours. Traffic will be maintained using lane restrictions under flagging between the hours of 7 p.m. and 6 a.m. The Pennsylvania Game Commission is asking the public to report wild turkey sightings during its annual summer survey, which runs July 1st through August 31st. The report helps the agency estimate hatch success, compare reproductive trends, and track wild turkey populations in Pennsylvania and beyond. Sightings can be submitted through the Game Commission's website. Participants should report the number of turkeys seen, location details, date, and contact information, or drop a map pin to fill in location data automatically. Public participation improves confidence in the results and supports effective turkey management. The Maple Leafs select Penn State forward Gavin McKenna with the number one pick in the NHL draft. with most of UConn watching. It was Toronto who chose the Penn State left winger. The 18-year-old from UConn's capital of Whitehorse has been a prolific scorer on both sides of the U.S.-Canada border. McKenna represents a major plank in a rebuilding process for a team in transition under new general manager John Chayka. In sports, it's NASCAR Cup Racing coming to you on the Twin Valleys Talk Radio Network. Tomorrow, it's the Toyota Save Mart 350 straight to you from Sonoma, California, with coverage beginning at 2:30 in the afternoon. I'm Joey Michaels, and this has been your Backyard Broadcasting News Update.
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1: 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I mean, where are the flutes?
2: Hi, this is Bill St. James, and per your many requests, we're saluting the flute in the Time Warp. Dear Bill, where are all those flute songs? Signed, Anonymous.

in the Time Warp, Cross-Eyed Mary from Jethro Tull, with Ian Anderson on vocals and the flute, though not at the same time. There are plenty more rock and roll songs that feature the flute, like Hocus Pocus by Focus. Chicago's Color My World. Undone from the Guess Who. You Got to Hide Your Love Away by the Beatles. And Going Up the Country from Canned Heat.

0: Choosing a musical instrument. Comes a certain time in your life as a child, your father grabs you and said, you must learn a musical instrument. 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It's light. 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It's light.
1: We're rocking out on the flute in the Time Warp.

0: Can't You See from the Marshall Tucker Band with Jerry Eubanks wailing away on the flute. And now it's time to tuck the flute back into its case and head into 1969 when Time Warp returns.
1: Time Warp.
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16: Your AccuWeather forecast. Today, expect a mix of clouds with a few showers. The temperature will reach a high of 75. Tonight, it will be mostly cloudy and humid with a low of 63. Tomorrow will bring humidity and periods of shining sun with a high of 85. Looking ahead to Monday, anticipate mostly sunny skies and very warm conditions with a high of 89. Tuesday will be hot and humid with a mix of clouds and sun and the chance of an afternoon thunderstorm. The temperature will climb to a high of 92. For AccuWeather, I'm meteorologist Joe Lundberg.
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Huh?

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0: The Rolling Stones in Altamont. The Woodstock Music and Art Fair, or just Woodstock. They both happened in our 1969 Time Warp.

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1: Ah, here we have the typical family breadwinner.
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1: A typical loving wife.
2: Samantha!
1: Oh, yes, about the wife.
3: I'm a witch, too.
1: Follow Bewitched, where true love triumphs over witchcraft. 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
0: Silly string. 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

0: 1969.
1: Mr. Hubbard?
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1: I'd like to talk with you a minute. They tell me you're a man with true grit.
2: Well, what do you want? 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
1: I'm looking for Tom Cheney. He's the man that shot and killed my father, Frank Ross. They tell me he's over in the Indian Territory, and I need somebody to go after him.
3: Now, I'll give you $50 reward.
2: Well, baby sister, I don't think you can get $50. 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We'll talk it over. How does that suit you?
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4: 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It's Time Warp with Bill St. James. This show was previously recorded.
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0: 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I'm Bill, Mr. Clean St. James, with the answer to the trivia question we never asked, Rusty Warren. 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

Jealous again, the Crows. 99.3 1037 WCXR. Mark Mack in this morning for Clay on your Saturday. A little wet around the edges. Not too cold, though. 67. We got Foreigner. Cold as ice.

0: Alice Cooper, No More Mr. Nice Guy, 99.3 1037 WZXR. The Woodward Township Volunteer Fire Company was having a car, truck, and motorcycle show today. That has been canceled and, well, not canceled, but postponed. They're going to have a rain date for tomorrow. So if you planned on getting out to the Woodward Township Volunteer Fire Company's car show today, that will be on tomorrow in Linden. The event runs from 10 till 3. Trophies, 50-50 drawings, food trucks, fun for the whole family. Registration from 10 until noon tomorrow now. Judging at 2 o'clock, the awards at 3, registration's 15. All the proceeds helping out the Woodward Township Volunteer Fire Company. So, again, the event planned for today has been postponed for tomorrow. 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And our event calendar, always online. 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
4: Your AccuWeather forecast today: expect a mix of clouds with a few showers. The temperature will reach a high of 75. Tonight it will be mostly cloudy and humid with a low of 63. Tomorrow will bring humidity and periods of shining sun with a high of 85. Looking ahead to Monday, anticipate mostly sunny skies and very warm conditions with a high of 89. Tuesday will be hot and humid with a mix of clouds and sun and the chance of an afternoon thunderstorm. The temperature will climb to a high of 92. For AccuWeather, I'm meteorologist Joe Lundberg.
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0: 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We got NASCAR on tomorrow. They're staying in California this weekend. The race on tomorrow will get coverage at 2:30. 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

0: Leonard Skinner, Sweet Home Alabama, WZXR. Big congrats to Trish Kepner from Hughesville. She was our first winner with our Working Man's Happy Hour. We've got our next broadcast planned this Thursday, Boom City Restaurant and Pub in the City Hall Grand Hotel, Pine Street in Williamsworth. They're going to have a lot going on. The LAPS 4th of July fundraiser will be going on, live music, cornhole, beer pong, $3 Bud and Bud Light bottles while we're there. You can win that Milwaukee M18 Red Lithium Hammer and Impact Drill Kit. All thanks to Freezer's Auto Parts, North Main Street in Hughesville. 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

The Georgia Satellites. Probably one of the most covered songs, I think, that's out there. You go see any band, any bar, in any part of the country, you're probably going to get one of those. Mark, Mac, and you, I'm in for Clay here on this Saturday morning. Welcome. Nirvana's up. Aerosmith on the way. 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

0: 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Now in the Muncie area, pick us up at 95.1 FM. Do you like onions? I happen to be an onion lover. Actually, it could be good for you if you like onions. Study found that people who are genetically wired to enjoy the taste and smell of onions are less likely to develop type 2 diabetes or high blood pressure. The study doesn't prove onions are preventing disease. Instead, scientists say the findings suggest there may be something about onions or the people who naturally like them that deserves a closer look. I'm definitely an onion fan, lots of different ways. We've got more on the way. A look at Valley weather at Everclear coming up.
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9: Your AccuWeather forecast this afternoon. Expect variable clouds with a few showers and a high of 75. Tonight will be mostly cloudy and humid with a low of 65. Tomorrow will bring humid conditions with intervals of bright sunshine and a high of 81. As we move into Monday, anticipate mostly sunny skies and warmer weather with a high of 89. Tuesday will be hot and humid with a mix of clouds and sun and a possible afternoon thunderstorm with a high of 92. Wednesday we'll see sweltering heat and plenty of sunshine along with a chance for an afternoon thunderstorm as temperatures soar to 98. For AccuWeather, I'm meteorologist Joe Lundberg.
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Everclear. There's a band that's been going at it steadily for years and years now, still putting out a lot of great music out there on the road, touring hard. Mark Mack in for Clay on this Saturday morning. We got the crew up. Foo Fighters on the way. 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

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That will now happen tomorrow, is scheduled for today. The event will run tomorrow, 10 till 3. So if you're planning on going to the Woodward Township Volunteer Fire Company's Car Show today, get out, do the same thing. Just do it tomorrow. They'll be ready for you. Get that, keep that car shined up for one more day. Hey, the community invited out for a delicious meal this afternoon with the Turbotville Fairview Church of the Nazarene. They're having a chicken barbecue and pulled pork dinner. That's going on at the church. They're at 4477 Muncie Exchange Road in Turbotville. They're going to start serving that up at 4 o'clock. They'll run until they're sold out. Got a great meal, just $10. Dine in or take out. Beverages.

0: 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So check that out. 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Thanks to Burke's Technical Institute. I was down at their Lewisburg campus here a couple months back. 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Coming up, we've got Billy Idol and a whole lot more rock here for your Saturday.
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0: AC/DC. Whole lot of rocking going on right there. Hey, we are excited. Look at that. We are 1 week away from the 4th of July. We're going to be doing it up at the Lycoming County Fairgrounds in Hughesville. Our Set the Night to Music fireworks celebration is on. Make sure to get the family together and get out there. Gates are open at 7. Fireworks begin at 9:30. And you might want to stop by the Hughesville Volunteer Fire Department. They've got their 4th of July party going on 4 till 10, South Railroad Street. A lot of great live bands, food, beverages. And you got a great view of the fireworks from there as well. 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

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There was a time in my life I went like 10 years without TV. When I got in a relationship with a girl, she had cable, full package. I kind of got addicted to CSI. It's a period in my life I'd kind of like to forget, but you know, the Grissom ones, the original. Here we go, Billy Squire in the Dark, WZXR.

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7: Your AccuWeather forecast this afternoon. Expect variable clouds with a few showers and a high of 75. Tonight will be mostly cloudy and humid with a low of 65. Tomorrow will bring humid conditions with intervals of bright sunshine and a high of 81. As we move into Monday, anticipate mostly sunny skies and warmer weather with a high of 89. Tuesday will be hot and humid with a mix of clouds and sun and a possible afternoon thunderstorm with a high of 92. Wednesday will see sweltering heat and plenty of sunshine, along with a chance for an afternoon thunderstorm as temperatures soar to 98. For AccuWeather, I'm meteorologist Joe Lundberg.
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0: Subdivisions, Rush, WZXR. Well, they've been in the news a lot, and rightfully so. They are sounding amazing. And I think all the Rush purists, they were set back with Anika Niles. Hard to not like Anika. Doing a great job out there. Hopefully you got tickets. They're hitting PA for a couple of shows coming up. Also coming up this afternoon, we've got the Lairdsville Community Volunteer Fire Company's Haddock Fish Dinner. That's on from 4 till 7 tonight, or until it's sold out. You might want to get there closer to 4 than 7. School Lane in Lairdsville. 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

0: Cherry Pie Warrant. 99.3 WZXR. Did you hear about the Frankenstein rabbits? This is a real thing. It's going on in Wisconsin and Minnesota. The rabbits are sprouting tentacles from their heads. The rabbits are infected with a Shope papilloma virus, which causes horn-like tumors around the head. Now, there's a real thing going on in Minnesota and Wisconsin. Now, kids have made fun with it, and they've nicknamed the rabbits octopus bunnies. So if you see a strange-looking bunny, it may be a real thing. How about that? Crazy times. More rock coming up. It's Mark Mack and you here on a Saturday, WZXR.
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Heaven Beside You, Alice in Chains. I always get like a 60s kind of vibe from that one. Good stuff, Alice in Chains. Mark, Mac, and you, I'm in for Clay on this Saturday. Boy, we were hoping for better weather for a lot of events around the area. We do have one postponement to be aware of, the Woodward Township Volunteer Fire Company. They were supposed to have their car, truck, and motorcycle show today. They're going to do that tomorrow. Same time, same bat channel on that. Here we go, Stevie Ray Vaughan, Pride and Joy. Where?

0: Bad Company, Rock and Roll Fantasy, WZXR, Mark Mack in for Clay on this Saturday. Clay is out living that rock and roll dream. He's playing the a big show with his band today. That's why I am in for Clay, but he'll be back tomorrow. Don't fret. We'll get Clay in tomorrow morning for you at 9. Hey, the Wednesday after this one, we're going to kick off the Lycoming County Fair. July 8th runs through Saturday, July 18th. I know the summer just started, and it's moving fast already. Bulls and Barrels will be a Friday night featuring mutton busting, barrel racing, bull riding. Of course, the crowd favorite, Tommy Hendrick Memorial Demolition Derby, coming up on Saturday, July 11th, 5 o'clock start with that. Lycoming County Fair. 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We got a look at Valley Weather and Soundgarden straight ahead.
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10: Your AccuWeather forecast this afternoon. Expect variable clouds with a few showers and a high of 75. Tonight will be mostly cloudy and humid with a low of 65. Tomorrow will bring humid conditions with intervals of bright sunshine and a high of 81. As we move into Monday, anticipate mostly sunny skies and warmer weather with a high of 89. Tuesday will be hot and humid with a mix of clouds and sun and a possible afternoon thunderstorm with a high of 92. Wednesday will see sweltering heat and plenty of sunshine, along with a chance for an afternoon thunderstorm as temperatures soar to 98. For AccuWeather, I'm meteorologist Joe Lundberg.
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0: Godsmack, 99.3, 103.7 WZXR. Hey, have you ever thought of moving if you'd get paid to move? How about $9,500 in incentives to move to Wisconsin? Story this week in Money Talks News says Fond du Lac, Wisconsin, paying people to move to their city. Now, they launched the relocation program, $9,500 in incentives. The package includes $5,500 in cash, stipend on that, $4,000 in local perks. Applicants have to be 18 or older, live outside of Wisconsin, and move their primary residence to Fond du Lac County for at least 1 year. Sounds like a pretty good deal, but I kind of wonder what goes on in Fond du Lac, Wisconsin, that they have to pay people to move there. It might be like one of the timeshares. Coming up, REM, also Derek and the Dominoes.
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Judas Priest, WZXR. You know, that's one of the songs that I play that I think, boy, 16-year-old me would be very proud of where my life has led. Mark Mack and you, Saturday together. In for Clay, we got Tom Petty, Into the Great Wide Open. 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

0: 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Big congrats to Trish Kepner of Hughesville, our first winner with our Working Man's Happy Hour with E.H. Kleckner Incorporated. We're ready for number two coming up here on Thursday, the 2nd. 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Basket raffles, $3 Bud and Bud Light bottles while we're there. They'll have cornhole, beer pong, live music. 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So make sure to get out. And while you're there, if you're over 21, get a slip in the box and you can win a Milwaukee M18 Red Lithium Hammer and Impact Drill Kit with charger, batteries, and a case. 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
10: Your AccuWeather forecast this afternoon. Expect variable clouds with a few showers and a high of 75. Tonight will be mostly cloudy and humid with a low of 65. Tomorrow will bring humid conditions with intervals of bright sunshine and a high of 81. As we move into Monday, anticipate mostly sunny skies and warmer weather with a high of 89. Tuesday will be hot and humid with a mix of clouds and sun and a possible afternoon thunderstorm with a high of 92. Wednesday we'll see sweltering heat and plenty of sunshine along with a chance for an afternoon thunderstorm as temperatures soar to 98. For AccuWeather, I'm meteorologist Joe Lundberg.
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Don't miss Flashback tomorrow morning with Matt Pinfield, 7 till 9 every Saturday morning. Always a good time. Matt, and also the Flashback Pop Quiz all week at 12:20 with Freddie Hammer. You can win your way in to Lake Tobias Wildlife Park. Here we go. 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

0: 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Story about Good Pops Fudge and French Vanilla French Fry. Here we go. Let me try it again. Good Pops Fudge and Vanilla French Fry ice cream is trending. It's back for the summer of 26. The salty and sweet mix has people curious, and it certainly does me. The French Fry ice cream came out in 24, and it quickly sold out. Now, it's mainly found at Whole Foods. I'm just finding out about it. At first, I thought it was strange, but then I thought to myself, boy, you sure do like dipping French fries in vanilla milkshakes. And I thought, boy, now maybe I'll have to shop at Whole Foods. Check it out. 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

0: Jimi Hendrix with a classic, WZXR. Oh, it seems summer just started and it's already flying by. We're have the Lycoming County Fair kicking off not this Wednesday, but the following Wednesday, July 8th, runs through July 18th. Also, if you haven't thought about buying your tickets for the shows at the Bloomsburg Fair, that'll be on September 25th through October 3rd. You don't want to miss Live and Jet. That's a Saturday night show, September 26th. The next day, we've got a matinee show with Tommy James and the Shondells. I'm looking forward to that. I'm thinking catching Tommy James and then the NFL at home on Sunday night. Good stuff right there. And then Kansas closing things out on Wednesday the 30th. Get tickets and info there at BloomsburgFair.com. We're going to jump into our last hour this afternoon. Mark Mack in for Clay. We'll get more rock straight ahead.
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Don't miss Dee Snider tonight. 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You don't know what you're going to get with Dee. He's a wild man. 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

0: Inside Out, Eve 6, WZXR. You know, the older I get, the more I like the stories about 100-year-old says key to life is this or that. And I see we've got one in the news today. 100-year-old woman in Hampshire, England. Well, she just turned 100 yesterday. Margaret Hamm says the key to her long life is 20 to 40 cigarettes a day, tea by the gallon, and marmalade. She still lives on her own. She makes sure that her favorite biscuits have at least an inch of butter on them. An inch of butter. That's a lot of butter. And 20 to 40 cigarettes, couple packs a day. And, she just turned 100 yesterday. How about that? I guess smoke them if you got them. We got Valley Weather and the cars coming up.
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12: Your AccuWeather forecast. Tonight, expect partly cloudy skies with areas of fog developing late, reducing visibility and creating humid conditions. The low will be around 64. Tomorrow will be humid with a mix of clouds and sunshine, reaching a high of 80. Tomorrow night, the sky will be moonlit and humid with a low of 63. As we head into Monday, anticipate partly sunny skies and warmer temperatures with a high of 89. For AccuWeather, I'm meteorologist Jason Caterina.
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0: finish what you started, Van Halen, WZXR. 1 week from today is the 4th of July. I can't believe it, but here we are, America's 250th birthday, and we've got our Lycoming County Fairgrounds in Hughesville spot ready to go for our Set the Night to Music fireworks celebration. We'll have a soundtrack for you here on WZXR. 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

0: Red Hot Chili Peppers, 99.3 1037 WZXR. Well, it was my pleasure to sit in for Clay. He's off playing with the band. He's going to be back tomorrow. He'll be right here for you after Flashback, a little bit after 9 o'clock. And I'll be back once again, 7 o'clock on Monday night. And stick around. Dave Pal is on next for you. He's here till the House of Hair at 9 o'clock. There's your rundown of WZXR. Have a great rest of your weekend, and look out, streets, here I come.
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Well, up until 9 anyway, it is Dave Powell, Dave's World. Then we're going to have the House of Hair. 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

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Oh, but ain't that America? 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

0: Rock 99.3 1037 WZXR. As always, feels so good to be back in here and on the radio with you as Dave's World rolls on for a Saturday night. And the weekend, pretty good. Forecast some rain. Yeah, here and there tomorrow, an even better day. AccuWeather explains all that. Whatever you got planned for the weekend, you take us right along with you. And it's coming up for you next. 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
9: Your AccuWeather forecast. Tonight, expect partly cloudy skies with areas of fog developing late, reducing visibility and creating humid conditions. The low will be around 64. Tomorrow will be humid with a mix of clouds and sunshine, reaching a high of 80. Tomorrow night, the sky will be moonlit and humid with a low of 63. As we head into Monday, anticipate partly sunny skies and warmer temperatures with a high of 89. For AccuWeather, I'm meteorologist Jason Caterina.
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That is what I use for my alarm each and every morning. Just the end of that song with Axl's voice. You could be mine. We're glad you're here. 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

0: 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I know when you wake up come Monday to start the work week, you're going to have more chances to win tickets to Lake Tobias. Of course, our own Freddie Hammer's going to have that during the flashback pop quiz, so make sure you tune in. 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

0: Rock 99.3 1037 WZXR. That is Kiss and Detroit Rock City here at Susquehanna Valley's home of rock and roll. You know, if you're looking for a great summer event, got so many things happening. You don't miss the annual SAL Clam Bake. It's happening on Saturday, July 11th, starting at noon at the Bauer Decker Post 251 Pavilion at 185 Broad Street in Montgomery. 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

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Still got to catch a show on that tour for this summer. It's Tom Sawyer from Rush into hour number two of Days World After 5 now as we stab westward. 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
8: Your AccuWeather forecast. Tonight, expect partly cloudy skies with areas of fog developing late, reducing visibility and creating humid conditions. The low will be around 64. Tomorrow will be humid with a mix of clouds and sunshine, reaching a high of 80. Tomorrow night, the sky will be moonlit and humid with a low of 63. As we head into Monday, anticipate partly sunny skies and warmer temperatures with a high of 89. For AccuWeather, I'm meteorologist Jason Caterina.
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John Bon Jovi, Blaze of Glory. We say that because that was his first solo effort. Actually, actor Emilio Estevez in the Young Guns movie, he wanted, you know, the song Wanted Dead or Alive, but John thought, nah, it's not, it doesn't really fit the film. I'll just write one. And he does. Fits much better. Blaze of Glory in that film. Tom Petty won't back down, WZXR. Woo!

0: 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The Remedy is going to be another Working Man's Happy Hour. 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

0: Rock 99.3, 103.7 WZXR, sailing along here through a Saturday edition of Dave's World. Dave Powell hanging with you. Lenny Kravitz, Joan Jett, and the Blackhearts coming up. You know, if you want to kick off your weekend the right way, well, you don't miss out on Backyard Broadcasting's Friday afternoon traffic reports. We air those between 3 and 5. 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

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We'll get there soon enough to our house of hair. That's with Dee Snider. 9 to midnight, like we do every Saturday here on WZXR. Here is Metallica.

0: Rock 99.3, 103.7 WZXR here on Dave's World. Again, we congratulate Trish Kepner from Hughesville. She was our week one winner with the Working Man's Happy Hour. Next one is coming up on July 2nd. Give you details on that. Updating you with the AccuWeather. 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It's coming your way here with WZXR.
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9: Your AccuWeather forecast. Tonight, expect partly cloudy skies with areas of fog developing late, reducing visibility and creating humid conditions. The low will be around 64. Tomorrow will be humid with a mix of clouds and sunshine, reaching a high of 80. Tomorrow night, the sky will be moonlit and humid with a low of 63. As we head into Monday, anticipate partly sunny skies and warmer temperatures with a high of 89. For AccuWeather, I'm meteorologist Jason Caterina.
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Rock 99.3 1037 WZXR with Skinner and the Dave's Faves there. What's your name? Well, when you're putting a rock band together, what could be more rock and roll than Chuck Berry? John Lennon famously once said, hey, if you had to call rock and roll by another name, I guess you could call it Chuck Berry. And so the next band did, we'll just move the letters around and reverse it. So Chuck Berry became Buck Cherry. Lit up WZXR.

0: 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It was nice if you were out to celebrate 250 years of America with all the good things happening with Lycoming County, the celebration concert today. And, of course, you got all the musicians, singers, dancers, performance taking the stage for the big patriotic concert going on now to honor America's 250th birthday. Very cool. Thanks for being a part of it there with WZXR.
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0: 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This is going to be awesome. Hidden Creek Campground in Allenwood invites families to its second annual Kids Safety Day and Touch a Truck event. 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

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This next song, it's what I always sing, but I change the words if I'm at the pool, like with our pool party there last week. You know, you jump in, you're going off, and you cannonball. That's what you sing. 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

0: 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I am Iron Man. I say that every weekend when I'm playing softball, and then afterwards, I got to take my ibuprofen, get me through. Forecast is coming up. Also, we've got Backyard Broadcasting's public affairs show, In Touch. It airs Sunday mornings, right? Focuses on life in and around Lycoming County. It is brought to you by Geisinger, Muncie, and Jersey Shore.
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8: Your AccuWeather forecast. Tonight, expect partly cloudy skies with areas of fog developing late, reducing visibility and creating humid conditions. The low will be around 64. Tomorrow will be humid with a mix of clouds and sunshine, reaching a high of 80. Tomorrow night, the sky will be moonlit and humid with a low of 63. As we head into Monday, anticipate partly sunny skies and warmer temperatures with a high of 89. For AccuWeather, I'm meteorologist Jason Caterina.
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So what if you got a really cool riff, just the riff and nothing else, no song behind it, but you've also got AC/DC's producer and also at the time an unknown Thomas Dolby to program and play synthesizer on this one. 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

0: 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Then on July 17th, it's Community Encore Production presenting Anastasia, the musical. 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Coming up Sunday, August 2nd, Government Mule kicking in your stall summer tour. We're going to have fun with that. 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

0: 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The fireworks celebration is back. 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